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First up on our hour, we have some songs from Battlefield 1942, which actually has its 24th anniversary tomorrow. And next month, Battlefield 6 has its first year anniversary. We're going to start off with Battlefield 1942 theme by Joel Erkinson.

That was The Storm, which is the main theme from Battlefield Bad Company 2. Before that was Snow Mountains from the same Battlefield Bad Company 2. Before that, we had three songs from Battlefield Bad Company 1, which was The Beast, and then the Battlefield theme, orchestral and chamber version. Up next, we'll have some songs from Destiny, which has its 12th anniversary today, and this past Sunday was Destiny 2's 9th anniversary. The first up, we have The Traveler from Destiny.

You just heard Sepix Redux from Destiny Rise of Iron. And before that was Regicide from Destiny the Taken King. All the Destiny songs were from Destiny 1. We'll have Destiny 2 songs next month for the Windows release anniversary. And next up, we will be playing some songs from Rayman, which their 31st anniversary was this Monday. First up, we'll be playing First Steps from the 30th anniversary edition.

You just heard Land of the Livid Dead from Rayman 3. And before that was Woods of Light from Rayman 2, The Great Escape. And then the four songs before that were all from Rayman, just the original one, which is Mr. Dark Stare, Band Land Theme Suite, Flight of the Mosquito, and Batilda the Fairy. Up next, we have some songs from Spyro, which today is their 28th anniversary. First up, we have Artisan's Home by Stuart Copeland.

That was Summer Forest from Spyro 2. Before that was Dark Hollow from Spyro the Dragon and Stone Hill from Spyro the Dragon. Up next, we have Legend of Spyro, Guide You Home, I Would Die for You. And that it will be the last song of our program. Thank you so much for listening to Mode 8.

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This program is called Destroy All Music. We left off with Serafita with the track Reflectix from Reflectix 2026 digital self-release. Before that was Ted Burns with In This Four from Was In This, which is a 2025 cassette release on Talnia. And we started this set off with Emil Bolio from the CD release 1995, I want to say, titled Dedicated to Richard Rupinus. We heard an untitled track there. We have more stuff coming up. Stay tuned. 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

0: 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We give all the birds a chance. 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

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And we just heard from Freebase with a track called Flight from Flight, which is a 2026 digital single release on DAM Records. Before that was Ben Hall from Whitewash with a track called titled Side B. That was released in 2010 on Holy Cheever Church Records. Before that was Ben Bennett with the track titled If I Express Enthusiasm for Your Cause, Which Would Help to Proliferate Industrial Civilization, I Was Just Being Polite. That's from Spoilage, 2012 release, vinyl release on Exper Media. And we started this set off with Beauty School. We heard B5. That's from Residual Ugly, a 2015 cassette release on Humbler Records. That's going to do it for Destroy All Music. Thanks for listening. 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This is WRAK Atlanta. Stick around. Friction's next.

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2: 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Been a constant state of rebellion. Been a constant state of rebellion. 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Been a constant state of rebellion. Been a constant state of rebellion. Been a constant state of rebellion.
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This week you were listening to Corey Reeder with an excerpt from Self-Portrait as a Meditation on Someone Else. And that was released by Impulsive Habitat. And I think there's a different version that is something else and maybe somewhere else. But that's the one I could find. But before that, Jimmy Peggy with Oscillations off of Stamped. That's a collaboration with Steve Jansen, which you might have heard a small excerpt from. And that was released by Unhinged. And started the show off with Verena Henschel with a pair of tracks, Breakout and Escalation from Transformation. And that was a self-released digital album. I think it was also released on CD. Stay tuned. There's more ahead on WREK Atlanta.

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0: 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This might be a record, Joey.
1: What do you mean?
0: As the utmost witching hour at which we are recording this.
1: Yeah, for the listeners at home, we never record this in studio. We're a rare breed, like an annex of the WRK. Mm-hmm. You
0: know, syndicated.
1: We do these in our living room. So it's 3 a.m. It's later than
0: it's
1: that.
0: Almost it's almost 4.
1: It's almost 4 a.m. It's 4 a.m. we're recording for you, but for you guys it's airing Wednesday evening at 11. Thank you guys for joining us here tonight.
0: Yeah, thank you. We had a little unconventional show last week. It was all video game music, but we're back to our normal brand this week.
1: Satan's pseudo psych. Psych adjacent, psych rock, psyching out. You know, it's going to be good. It's going to be good. Bennett, before we jump into it, do you want to tell us a little bit about the last few days that you've had?
0: I was a minion at Dragon Con. I was a
1: like one of Gru's minions. Like you were a yellow minion.
0: More just kind of like I was like one among the hive mind of the con.
1: You were one with the con. Will. Yes.
0: But the highlights were I won the GameCube tournament.
1: Yeah.
0: Thursday night. Shout out to, I forget the guy who runs it. Amazing. Like doing the Lord's work. I licked a Waymo at some point.
1: You licked a Waymo?
0: I licked a Waymo.
1: Is that a euphemism?
0: No, I just did it.
1: Why?
0: I don't know. Whenever I see a Waymo, I just like, I have to like do something like at least mildly unhinged, you know? Like, to it or at it.
1: Yeah.
0: Like I'll like honk at Waymos or like.
1: I love that you did that.
0: Right?
1: If I had unlimited free time, I'd probably just stand in front of them all day.
0: Yeah.
1: Yeah, we're very anti future tech. We're pro Georgia Tech.
0: Right.
1: But we're anti futurism to some extent, you know.
0: AI is scary, y'all.
1: It is.
0: It'll probably replace what we're doing here, not too long from now.
1: Guys, you don't realize this. We're actually two AI bots. We're not even real people.
0: But I think the last note on this weekend is I want to shout out the hot dog lady. Okay, there was this woman.
1: I heard you talking about this earlier.
0: It was called like Glizzy's or something. I don't know. It was this kind of like she would move throughout the night and be at a different location each night. But she's cooking up the best Chicago style hot dogs I've ever had in the city. Foot long, you get a bag of chips, and then she opens her cooler and she's
1: an
0: like
1: adult beverage.
0: She's like, take whatever you want.
1: Yeah.
0: So yeah, Glizzy or something. I think she cooks out at like Falcons tailgates and stuff. So if you see the Glizzy's hot dog later,
1: yeah,
0: get it all.
1: For any regular listeners to the show, yes, all of Widow 100s is a sober band except for Bennett.
0: I get drunk on hot dogs.
1: Yeah, he gets drunk on hot dogs. Yeah, guys, thank you so much for being here tonight. We hope to give you a really good show. Bennett, anything else before we go into it?
0: No.
1: No, he said no. Well, yeah, guys, we love you so much. The only show that guaranteed does love you.
0: It's true. See him in the destruction of homes torn apart. I know that Satan is real, for once I had a happy home. I was loved and respected by my family. I was looked upon as a leader.

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1: Thank you guys so much for joining us this evening. We just heard from the lovely Lemonheads.
0: The Lemonheads.
1: With their song The Great Big No off their 1993 album, Come On, Feel the Lemonheads.
0: We were just doing
1: that. We were feeling the Lemonheads. Yeah, there's a great track from this new band, the Lemonheads.
0: Hope y'all were too.
1: Yeah. Wonderful track. Bennett, you want to go before that?
0: Before that, that was Goblin.
1: We love Goblin and Claudio's Goblin, which I believe are two different, but the same.
0: Really? Because he separated and wanted to kind of...
1: Well, I believe that there's... I could be... Correct me if I'm wrong, listeners. Dear listeners, you can call in. No one will be there, but you can call... Well, someone will be there. It just won't be us. But, I believe there's two goblins. I believe that there was his goblin, the original, and then he kind of, as time went on, kept going, but he had new members.
0: So it's like Nick Turner's Hawkwind.
1: So it'd be like Claudio's Goblin, but then some of the original members still have a version of Goblin.
0: See, okay, because...
1: I'm pretty sure.
0: I saw
1: Claudio's
0: them.
1: Goblin?
0: I saw them play at the Earl back in 2018 on Halloween. They screened Suspiria, and they played the sound. It was incredible.
1: Was it with Claudio?
0: I remember it being billed as just Goblin, but I could be... That was a long
1: time
0: ago.
1: That was probably just Goblin, because when it's Claudio's Goblin, I believe they play...
0: No, Claudio Simonetti was there.
1: Okay.
0: Yeah.
1: Yeah. Okay.
0: Yeah. No. Absolute.
1: Okay.
0: Legend.
1: Okay. Just double check.
0: Yeah. That was
1: I could be
0: time.
1: All ill-informed in this, but anyways, Goblin, we love Goblin. Tenebrae, one of the best giallos. I'm really impartial. I also love Deep Red as well.
0: Yeah, that's probably my favorite. Yeah, Goblin, in case you don't know, is a legendary Italian movie score composer.
1: Mm-hmm.
0: And
1: famous for doing giallos, like
0: which is Italian for yellow,
1: because it was all what the spine colors of the books were.
0: Mm-hmm.
1: They're all yellow, right? For these mystery giallos. A giallo is like an Italian
0: slasher.
1: Mystery slasher.
0: Yeah,
1: it usually has a black glove killer who we don't know who they are until the end of the film. Sometimes we do know who they are, but usually we don't. Yeah, okay. And then
0: Before that,
1: you want to... I'll let you introduce them as well, because they're your friends, right?
0: Yeah, this was some friends of mine. Well, I think it's just... So the artist is Applesauce Tears, and that was the song The Time Darling from their 2024 release, Encounters. That's my good friend, Craig. Long time...
1: Shout out, Craig.
0: WREK listener. Always sends his new stuff to the station, and I will program it. Love your music. Love what you do.
1: Yeah.
0: Love.
1: And I gotta say, I really enjoyed that track.
0: Yeah.
1: I didn't hear them before this going in, but I really enjoyed that. You have a new fan. What's the name of the group one more time?
0: Applesauce Tears.
1: Applesauce Tears. You have a new fan.
0: And so that's his like solo like bedroom produced project. But then he has another group that's like a full like rock band.
1: What's that band called?
0: Chrome Castle.
1: Chrome Castle. I like that name. I dig that.
0: Yeah.
1: I like the bed, but I do enjoy the bedroom pop vibes of that project. Yeah. I think I really dig what he's going for with that. Really love his stuff. Before that, we had All Natural Lemon and Lime Flavor with their song Catcher off their 2000 album Straight Blue Line. Much better than a thin blue line.
0: And that's a... Apparently, we have a subtle lemon theme going on tonight.
1: Oh, is it linen? All linen themed? Yeah.
0: And starting off the hour of the show tonight was Yusef Lateef with the song Michelle from the 1970 release Sweet 16. Sweet as in a room, not as in
1: birthday
0: candy.
1: Yeah. More like sweet. Yeah. Fun set.
0: That was nice. Yeah, that was a nice little
1: way to start off the
0: vibe.
1: Evening. Because sometimes we play some pretty jarring stuff, so I like to ease them in before we scare them.
0: Speaking of jarring, we're going to jar
1: you
0: right now.
1: We're going to run right into it.
0: We're jumping in.
1: Guys, here's our second set.
0: Then this next one, I'm not going to tell you this, but the woman who sings this song is a actual shaman as far as I'm concerned.
1: And an angel. Shout out to you, Julie.

Testing. 1, 2, 3. Well, fuck. I mean, I just don't know what to say. Very glad to be here with you tonight. Be able to talk to you about some things that I know a great deal about. Everyone knows that you are fucked up. And everyone knows that I am fucked up. But does everyone know that you are more fucked up than me? Well, I know that. And you know that. But our purpose is to tell everyone that. Take, for instance, the time you went to the bathroom to take a shower. You had soap. You had a towel. Shampoo. Washcloth. A brush. Everything was set. But you had to call me to come turn on the water for you. You didn't know where how. That is one instance of how fucked up you are. A second instance of how fucked up you are. You was going to cook you some breakfast. Well, you went in there and you put some toast in the toaster. Put a skillet on the stove with some grease in it and got you some eggs out and some bacon. Poured you some orange juice, made you some coffee, got some jelly and some butter. Fried eggs, salt, pepper, got the bacon all ready. Everything was fine. Except for one thing. You had to call me in there to show you how to use a fork. Now the third instance, the way you're fucked up. You got dressed. Ready to go to school. Everything was fine. Went outside, got in your car. Key in the ignition. Except for one thing. You had to call me to come show you.

dream. 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I don't know what's happening. I don't know what the fuck's happening here.

0: 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This has been Psych Out.
1: Guys, thank you so much for being here with us this evening.
0: And every Wednesday evening.
1: And every Wednesday.
0: From 11 to midnight.
1: Yeah, Bennett, how's your evening?
0: I was with you the entire time, Joe. It was absolutely lovely.
1: Good. I just wanted to check in and make sure.
0: We had a great Kroger adventure.
1: We did. We played Magic.
0: We did.
1: Guys, shout out to Olivia for teaching me how to play Magic. Finally learning how to play Standard. We'll get on to Commander at some point, but becoming a Standard Magic player. Guys, call in if you want to play Magic with me. Call the station anytime, night or day. And just say, hey, can I play Magic with Joey? And they'll know what you're talking about.
0: They will.
1: And they'll sign you up. And you can play live on air with us.
0: Yeah, Liv, your black deck's way better than the red deck. I kind of felt like I was just sort of smacking Joey around. It wasn't even fair.
1: Yeah.
0: Anyways, guys, we heard Arab Strap with the song Effing Little Beastards. Trying to keep that one PG-13.
1: PG-13.
0: From the 2003 release, Monday at the Hug and Pint.
1: Yeah, really fun and big-sounding song. Before that, we had Swans with I Was a Prisoner in Your Skull off of, was it Soundtraps for the Blind from 2001? Really awesome, kind of similar songs, kind of similar vibe, just like really aggressive, you know. Fun.
0: I like the little like spoken word interlude. That was like.
1: Before that, we heard Hum, classic shoegaze band Hum, with their song Stars off of their 1995 album, You Prefer an Astronaut.
0: And starting off the latter half of the set tonight, the one, the only, the legend, Julie Cruz with the song Falling from the 1989 album Floating into the Night. And so. That album came out before Twin Peaks.
1: Yeah.
0: Because a part of me always thought like that was
1: written for Twin Peaks. But it fits so well.
0: Because it's the Twin Peaks theme.
1: In a way, yeah.
0: Right?
1: Yeah.
0: I mean, it's what plays when, you know, the waterfall, the hotel and everything. But Julie Cruz, absolute legend.
1: They're so intertwined, Julie Cruz with the show of Twin Peaks, you know. Oh, what were you going to say, though?
0: I was just saying, so when I was a wee little baby.
1: A wee Bennett. A wee lad.
0: When my mom wanted to put me to sleep, you know, something that would, like, chill me out, like, run a long car ride, just put on the Julie Cruz song, and I would be...
1: That's nice.
0: Be
1: That's
0: gone.
1: Nice. Can I ask you, Bennett, what is your favorite David Lynch film?
0: Mulholland Drive.
1: Mulholland Drive's your favorite?
0: Mm-hmm.
1: It's a great one. It's a great one. I do love Mulholland Drive. I gotta say, because I have it tattooed, but Blue Velvet's still mine. Love Blue Velvet. And, you know, I know a lot of people dislike, or not dislike it, but compared to the rest of his movies, I love Lost Highway. I really love
0: it's
1: Lost
0: good.
1: Highway.
0: It's
1: I think
0: good.
1: I think it's underrated. And I just recently was watching with my mother The Straight Story, the only G-rated David Lynch film, the one with that was for Disney. What a beautiful, heartwarming film about friendship and family. It's funny to see him tug on the heartstrings after you see all of his weird ethereal dream stuff, you know?
0: Definitely. I watched that one with my family, too.
1: Yeah.
0: It's nice to have a family David Lynch film in the bag, you know?
1: That's great. That's not The Elephant Man.
0: Exactly.
1: Yeah.
0: We should watch The Elephant Man.
1: Do you want to after this? I have it
0: not
1: on
0: after
1: VHS.
0: This, not after this.
1: Yeah, it is. What is it? 5 a.m.? Is it 5 a.m.?
0: No, 4:43. We're at a nice, wholesome 4:43. All right, guys.
1: It's not even that late.
0: Thank you so much for
1: joining
0: us.
1: But you don't
0: want
1: to talk about more things? Okay, I'm just joking. Guys, thank you so much for hanging out with us. What's up next?
0: Atmospherics is up next.
1: Shout out Atmospherics. We love you guys. Thank you for joining us. It's been Psych Out.
0: See you later next Wednesday.
1: Bye, y'all.

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That was A Day Without Time by Numina and Zero Ohms off their album Broken Stars Through Brilliant Clouds.

That was Chartreuse from the album No More Paths to Sounder Sleep with Gale of Porcelain.

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That was Tatsuya Nakagani with Reincarnation, Magnetic Orchestration for Gongs and Bells.

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off of their self-titled album. That was Tokyo 77 performing the track Sings Do Not Use.

qui fait des photos ?

That was Ixymaloo with Men on Corner from the album Unpop.

from an album entitled Live at Tonic. You just heard Wally Shoup, Paul Flaherty, Thurston Moore, and Chris Corsano with an excerpt of the track entitled Tonic One.

Wann ist es wirklich aus? 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

0: That was Tatsuya Nakatani, Vic Rawlings, and Ricardo Arias with the untitled ninth track off of their album, NRA.
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Du Zaytoute's characteristics, op. 2, number 5 in C sharp minor, Viorgus Goose, Tempo Gusto, by Adolf Henselt, performed by Esther Boudiardo, from the album titled Henselt Piano Works.

You just heard Stephen Mackey performing Everything in Moderation, Including Moderation, from Ars Moriendi.

That was the Columbia Symphony Orchestra, conducted by Donald Voorhees, featuring Michael Rabin on violin, performing Zweigunderweisen, Opus 20, No. 1, composed by Pablo de Sarasate.

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0: You just heard the Penderecki String Quartet performing Lament in the Trampled Garden, composed by Marjan Mazatik.
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1: And now, ladies and gentlemen, you've been such a wonderful audience tonight. We have a special treat in store for you. It's a composition dedicated to all mothers. And it's titled, All the Things You Could Be By Now, Sigmund Freud's Wife Was Your Mother. Which means Sigmund Freud's wife was your mother. All the things you could be by now. It means nothing. You got it? Thank you. One, two, three.

From the album Charles Mingus Presents Charles Mingus, you just heard Ted Kersen, Eric Dolphy, Charles Mingus, and Danny Richmond performing All the Things You Could Be By Now If Sigmund Freud's Wife Was Your Mother.

0: Thank you very much.
1: This is Ira Glass of This American Life, and you're listening to WREK Atlanta. 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

0: That was Hawks from the album Barn Burner with Bones of Wasps.
1: A squid eating dough in a polyethylene bag is fast and bulbous. 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

0: That was Spacetime Paradox by Bill Laswell from the album Essential Dub.
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0: From the album George W. Bush Goes Straight to Effing Hell, that was Pat Robertson, Plagued by Locusts, by Zendosis.
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0: 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Hello, that was off the album Casual Goth by Finally Punk with their song Boyfriend Application. Thanks for tuning in.
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You just listened to Morning Terrors, Nights of Dread by Shipla Ray. Before that was Back and Forth by Touch Girl Apple Blossom. And before that was Lazy Eyes and Dune. There are some things going on here today on campus. There is free coffee at the Grace House, 12 to 5 p.m. Here on campus. We also have Headshots with the Wreck. Near Harrison Square, you can get your photo taken with the Rambling Wreck for your LinkedIn profile or for the career fair. That is going on until 4 p.m. on Harrison Square. 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

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We have tickets to see Blue Eyes and Marielle Craft at Masquerade on Friday, September 11th at 7 p.m. There is no age limit, and our number is 404-894-2468. We have tickets to see Blue Eyes and Marielle Craft at Masquerade on Friday, September 11th at 7 p.m. There is no age limit, and our number is 404-894-2468. Up next, we have Sandal Walk Wood by The Bell Beat.

You just listened to Baby in Blue Jeans by L.A. Witch. Before that was Love Slug by Ama Dots. Before that was Born Into the Fight by The Murder Capital. And before that was Rewind by Feeble Little Horse. And now a PSA from REC. The following is a public service announcement brought to you by the staff of REC Atlanta. The women of Alpha Z Delta's Gamma Eta chapter at Georgia Tech are excited to announce our 12th annual Step It Up 5K, benefiting the Kindly Hearts Initiative, our national philanthropic focus dedicated to supporting children experiencing foster care or homelessness. The 5K is open to students, families, and community members, and we welcome everyone to come run, walk, or simply support the cause. The 5K is on September 20th at 9 a.m. To learn more, register, you can visit alphazdeltafraternity.crowdchange.co. Up next is The Night by Liz Cooper and the Stampede.

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You just heard Circus Love by Crown Larks, and before that was Bright Lights by Drowning Effect. Coming up next is Rot by Blood Sports.

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We have tickets to see Military Gun, Soft Colt, Shady Nasty, and Daisy at the Masquerade on Wednesday, September 16th at 6 p.m. There is no age limit. Our phone number is 404-894-2468. And again, we have tickets to see Military Gun, Soft Colt, Shady Nasty, and Daisy at the Masquerade on Wednesday, September 16th at 6 p.m. There is no age limit, and our number is 404-894-2468. Coming up next is American Food by They Are Gutting a Body of Water.

You just heard Angel by Weather Day, and right before that was Shell by Welcome to Berlin, and right before that was Switches Down by Universal Order of Armageddon. The following is a public service announcement brought to you by the staff of Rec Atlanta. September is National Suicide Prevention Month, a time to remember the lives lost to suicide, acknowledge the millions more who have experienced suicidal thoughts, and the many individuals, families, and communities that have been impacted by suicide. 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Coming up next is Paradise by Wishy.

You just heard Lady Elect by Unwound, and right before that was Act Like Your Title by Rocket. Coming up next is Sarah Sitting by Swirlies.

make wisdom your wife. And this is the way you're gonna live out your life. Standing on the end line waiting for a nipple. Standing on the end line waiting for a nipple. 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

0: You just heard Diva by Model Actress. Before that was Cutthroat by Shame. And before that was Bitter Every Day by Wednesday.
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Our number is 404-894-2468. Again, we have tickets to see Blue Eyes and Mariel Craft at Masquerade on Friday, September 11th at 7 p.m. There is no age limit. Our number is 404-894-2468.

decade. Well done. Why don't you watch football? Even Tom Quinn likes football. Trevor Nelson loves football. So why don't you watch football?

You just heard Well Done by Idols. Before that was Private Beach Party by Gregory Isaacs. Up next is Lawnmower by Hotline TNT.

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1: You just heard Shandy in the Graveyard by Panchico and Billy Woods. Before that was Dancing in the Smoke by Attriss. Up next is Sip of Happiness by Woods.

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up with them oversized, man. 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
2: syncopated, digital fragment, soul attachment, booming the catchment, full of pistachment. Look where the cash went, crookedly bash man. 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
0: Keep

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First up, we have Vortex by John Carpenter. Enjoy.

0: What's going on? You're listening to Rec Radio, and you just heard The Box Part 2 by Orbital, preceded by I Slay the Pain by Dax Pearson, Devirement by Proem, Churro Circo by Spleen, and Bumpy by Oniotrix Point Never. Before we get back into the music, I've got a quick show promo for you.
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The track you just listened to was Rocks in Your Head by Sybarite. The following is a public service announcement brought to you by the staff of Rec Atlanta. The women of Alpha Xi Delta's Gamma Eta chapter at Georgia Tech are excited to announce our 12th annual Step It Up 5K, benefiting the Kindly Hearts Initiative, our national philanthropic focus dedicated to supporting children experiencing foster care or homelessness. The 5K is open to students, families, and community members, and we welcome everyone to come run, walk, or simply support the cause. The 5K is on September 20th at 9 a.m. To learn more or register, you can visit Alpha Xi Delta Fraternity.crowdchange.co. Coming up now is What It Was Will Never Again by Telefon Tel Aviv, and after that will be Ternary by Calm Truths.

0: made me powerless over alcohol, and that insisted that I got drunk. 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

0: You just heard Serendipity by Moist Breezy from the album Pure Imagination.
1: Hello, hello, hello, everyone. Welcome, welcome to 4 o'clock on Thursday. That means it is Miku Nation time. You are listening to WREK Atlanta 91.1 FM, and today is a very exciting day. We are introducing a new host, a co-host to Miku Nation. This is Harrison, and he's a first year. So why don't you tell us a bit about what is happening and your introduction playlist today?
2: Yeah, so my name's Harrison Garner. I'm a first year here at Tech doing electrical engineering. Wouldn't say I've got anything super exciting going on in classes-wise, but I'm super stoked to be here. I've made a little playlist here of my favorite songs, tried to do a good balance between making a good playlist and getting some of my favorite songs in. So I think I did pretty well, and I hope you all enjoy. My listening profile is about a mix of old classic Vocaloid, mostly, and then I got into Vocaloid around 2021, so some of that stuff from around COVID era, Ina Bakamori especially, and those kind of songs. I do enjoy what we have going on right now, but I mean, just compared to some of the more classic stuff, I just love the classics way more.
1: I think Ina Bakumori is actually a good artist that is a blend between our tastes, because I love her as well. And I think that, like, Ina Bakumori has, like, ballad-like songs, but also have very high energy. I'm a lot more electronic-based. I'm a lot more high-energy stuff. That also means, like, rock, too. But you're more ballad-focused, which I think is really a cool dynamic between us. So, yeah. Do you want to announce the first song?
2: Yes. So, I got it right here.
1: Okay.
2: Coming up first, we've got Deep Sea Girl by Yu Yu.
1: Righty, featuring Hatsune Miku on the vocals. Let's go.

0: All right.
1: All right. That was Deep Sea Girl by Yu Yu featuring Hatsune Miku. Just a, you know, great song. I think even now most people know Deep Sea Girl.
0: Yeah. And it's great. It's a classic.
1: Not all the songs on here are Vocaloid Hall of Famers, but I figured I would start strong. Yeah, just classic. So moving on, next we have something that is the complete opposite, which I would, pretty niche song, came out 3 weeks ago.
0: Mm-hmm.
1: Just stumbled upon it on my YouTube page, but it is really good. I've been listening to it a lot. And I believe this is this artist's second Vocaloid song ever. So coming
0: up, sick. Yeah, really? Wow.
1: They did a Teta song first, and then this is their second song. So coming up, we have Buried Together by May Violent featuring Megpoid Gumi.
0: Awesome.

0: season.
1: All right, that was Buried Together by May Violent featuring Megpoid Gumi. Yeah, just great song. Gives me Imogen Heap vibes. Yeah.
2: Yeah.
1: Great music video too.
2: Yeah, and I always like to praise English Vocaloid producers for doing good English Vocaloid songs. It's not like it's always bad, but I don't know, the community is just smaller, you know? Yeah. It was a very good song, and it was only released like a few weeks ago. So, yeah.
1: All right, coming up next, we have Break It by Eleven featuring Maiko.

0: All right, that was Break It, Break It by 11 featuring Maiko. I found this song playing through Project Diva Mega Mix Plus. It's got a great video in there. I'd say better than the official music video. I love Maiko and Kaito, and they just do not get enough action in the current scene.
1: Yeah, they don't.
0: Yeah.
1: I'm personally not a big fan, but I literally never see them ever in any songs except for, like, I can recall, like, one or two songs that are new that I played with Kaito, and, yeah, like, none with Maiko, so, yeah.
0: Yeah, that's really sad.
1: Next is Kikuo!
0: Yeah, so Kikuo is probably my favorite Vocaloid artist, and it's unfortunate because in keeping kind of a good consistent vibe in this playlist, that's really hard to do with Kikuo because of how their songs are. But this is one of my favorite Kikuo songs, and it's known for being a completely different vibe than the rest. So coming up next, we have Placing Our Dreams in Technology, Kikuo Miku 4 Mix by Kikuo featuring Hatsune Miku.

0: All right, that was Placing Our Dreams in Technology, Kikuo Miku 4 Mix by Kikuo featuring Hatsune Miku. Yeah, I mean, we already talked about it. We love Kikuo here.
1: Yes.
0: Coming up next, we've got, well, for me, I know this artist, but I think they're pretty niche for others. I found them on YouTube a while ago. They had a breakout hit, Superfusion, and then this song... I think was a little more niche, but it was on a compilation album of Adachi Rei songs. I think it was Makina Mori. So this is an Adachi Rei song. Coming up next, we've got The Ruminations of Adachi Rei by Maiku Tachibana and Ocean Eyes featuring Adachi Rei.

0: because, again, if you don't know, Vocaloids are made by human singing, and then you put it in a voice bank and you play it back with a keyboard. Adachi Ray was not made with a human singing. She was made in Audacity with sine waves. So really cool concept and execution, and just, you know, no one like her. But unfortunately, she does have a very unique and a little off-putting or grating sound because of that.
1: That makes so much sense that she was made using sine waves in Audacity.
0: You didn't know that?
1: I didn't know that, but it makes so much sense because she sounds like an utau. Mostly because of that, and that's the reason why is because she's not human recorded. Adachi Ray is just difficult for people to make good songs around, but I vibe with this, and I vibe with a lot of Adachi Ray. It's just sometimes it just doesn't hit the mark for me personally, but it's not on her, it's on the producers.
0: All right, coming up next, we have KLY by Iowa featuring Hatsune Miku. And this is kind of a choral song. So there is a lot of Vocaloids in here. We'd be here all day if we spent listening to them. If you were here last week, it's similar to Hotchpot Symphony, just a bunch of Vocaloids passing in and out.
1: Yeah.
0: So here's the song.

0: All right, that was KLY by Iowa featuring Hatsune Miku, and as I said, a lot more vocal synths. Iowa is one of my, you know, first Vocaloid producers I ever listened to. They were pretty big right around 2020 when I first got into it, so I had to put one of their songs in here. Coming up next, we have probably my favorite Vocaloid song ever.
1: I really liked this one when I was listening to it.
0: Yeah. It's kind of niche. I found it just, so I'll break down the story. So, you know, right around when I got into Vocaloid, I also picked up Project Diva Mega Mix Plus because I was super into rhythm games at the time. And that's what built my appreciation for the classics, because that's basically all you've got on there. And I was just scrolling through and I found this song and I was like, okay, this looks pretty cool. And I like listened to it and I played it, and just the experience of it doesn't have a music video on YouTube, but the video that plays in game when you play it is phenomenal. And the song is great. Everything's great. And I love the song. And I feel like this producer doesn't get talked about enough. I think they have gone quiet, but this is just a great song. I just love it.
1: Yeah, so. It's Naive P, right?
0: Yeah.
1: Okay, yeah. I have heard of them before, but I haven't seen much from them before.
0: So coming up next, we've got Lucid Dreaming by Naive P featuring Hatsune Miku.

All right, that was Lucid Dreaming by Naive P featuring Hatsune Miku. I think we've said all there is to say about it. We kind of gushed over it before the song. Now we have nothing to talk about. So I think we'll just go ahead and go straight on to the next song, which is Sampling Monster by Sasakure UK featuring Hatsune Miku.

0: All right, that was Sampling Monster by Sasakura UK featuring Hatsune Miku. Sasakura UK is right there as well in the artists I listened to when I first got into Vocaloid.
1: Icon.
0: Yeah.
1: Icon.
0: And they've been around forever, but their style has changed as they have continued to make music. And I think I actually first got into them through a non-Vocaloid album. It was, I know the title track was based off of Edgar Allan Poe's The Raven. I want to say the vocalist was Ayasa or Sasalasa or something like that. But it was a non-Vocaloid album, but it was great, and it got me into Sasakura UK. And, you know, that furthered my getting into Vocaloid.
1: Yeah, just a very energetic artist. Really awesome.
0: So we've got two songs we're going to skip, and they're going to go to next week's playlist because I have been running my mouth a little.
1: But, I do too, don't worry.
0: But yeah, so those will be there next week, and I'll comment on them. Next up, we have, this is an interesting artist because I think they were at first a little more niche, and they're still a little niche, but they've kind of gotten a cult following. We'll talk about him after the song. So coming up next is Telephone by Tony featuring Hatsune Miku.

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1: All right, that was Telephone by Tony featuring Hatsune Miku. And I am going to pick up the pace a little bit here because we're in a race to the finish to get these last two songs in. But that is a pretty funny song because Tony does not speak Japanese. So those lyrics were copy and pasted from another song. So they are not necessarily fitting for the tone of the song. Yeah, that's all I have to say. Coming up next, we have Strobe Light by Sinamoda featuring Hatsune Miku.

0: All right, that was Strobe Light by Sinamoda featuring Hatsune Miku, part of a series of three strobe songs. I think it's Hello Strobe, Strobe Light, and Strobe Blast, all very well received, all remixes of each other. A very fun music video on Strobe Light, and also I just think it sounds the best, so that's why I put it in there. Coming up next, we have...
1: Coming up last.
0: We have Heart, or Kokoro, as I think it's better known, by Tora Boruta, featuring Kagamin Rin.
1: Alrighty, thanks guys for listening, and have a good rest of your week and stuff.

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Coming up next, I Want to Go to the Beach by Algernon Cadwalader.

That was Scatter Blue Light by September. Coming up next, Sitting in the Smoking Lounge of an Airport with a Broken Heart by Carissa's Weird.

That was Sometimes What Ends Doesn't by High Tide Hotel. Coming up next, For All It's Worth by X Heartworks X.

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Good evening, everyone. It is 6:11 here in well 6:12 now here in Atlanta, Georgia, and you're listening to WREK. This is Mountain Breeze with all the folk, bluegrass, Appalachia, and country music your heart desires. I had a little bit of trouble getting into the station today, but I figured that out. Because normally there are people here during the semester, and maybe I just need to see make sure that that's still working for me. Otherwise, I do have to go get another student card, unfortunately. It feels really hard because I've graduated, and so I don't, regularly need it anymore. So really, the only reason I come to campus is for the show, and I think I might have to come to campus for an extra trip to be able to get myself, another student card. And I will get it done. It's taken me a second. All right. First song up is going to be, let's see. The first song that I have, I already had some other songs that I was going to make first, but I'm kind of really curious about, maybe using one of the other songs that I was going to play later today and playing that first instead. I think originally I had a Dolly song up first, but let's see. I think instead I heard the song earlier. I like Penn Pomeroy a lot. She just actually released a new album recently. Or I think it's perhaps more of an EP since it's a smaller discography. But this is going to be a cover of a Woody Guthrie song that is Deportee, sung by Ken Pomeroy off the album Tonight's News. Hope you enjoy.

That was Deportee by Ken Pomeroy off their latest release, Tonight's News. Let's see. I do have a promo this week for you guys. I was actually able to find one that worked. I think last week I was like looking for one, and for some reason, like all the ones that I had pulled up were all like expired, like out of date, or I don't know. It felt really weird last week. Anyway, let's see. This is going to be a promo for Electric Boogaloo.

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0: Up next is going to be Bound to Ride by Dolly Parton after the latest release, Bound to Ride. I hope you enjoy.
1: Are we ready, girls? Ready? Yes, I am. 1, 2, 1, 2, 3.

All right, that was A War in Me by Karen Ian. Karen Lon, I think that's how I would say it. Off the album A War in Me. Before that was The Territory by Rachel Gore, off the album The Territory. Before that was Wednesday is Green by Schaefer Lang, off the album Wednesday is Green. And before that was Bound to Ride by Dolly Parton, off the album Bound to Ride. Up next is Girl Who Cried Wolf by Jasmine Jethwa, off the album Girl Who Cried Wolf. Let's see. 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And I am going to be uploading the playlist for the show later today. We do have a pair of contest tickets today. We have tickets to go see Forager and Jaguar Glass at the Masquerade on Monday, September 14th at 7 p.m. There is no age limit. Again, that is a pair of tickets to go see Forager and Jaguar Glass at the Masquerade on Monday, September 14th at 7 p.m. There is no age limit. 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Next up is going to be Girl Who Cried Wolf.

I like it. What it feels like. Anything is possible and anything is real. Anything is love and yours to steal. With a wink.

All right, you just heard Cinderella by Jordan Patterson off the album, or off the release, Cinderella. Before that was Heaven by Mama's Broke off the album Heaven. And before that, you heard Girl Who Cried Wolf by Jasmine Jeswa off the album Girl Who Cried Wolf. Up next, I have a couple more songs for you guys. First, I want to just say thank you for listening to Mountain Breeze here on WREK Atlanta 91.1 FM. 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Up next, we have a song by Lamb Chop off the album Punching the Clown, and that is Weakened by Lamb Chop.

0: All right, that was Agnes by Paella off the album Strangers on Remote. Before that was Weakened by Lamb Chop off the album Punching the Clown. Thanks for tuning in to Mountain Breeze here on WRAK Atlanta 91.1 FM, where you can hear all the folk, bluegrass, Appalachia, and country music your heart desires. Up next is going to be, is it New Forces? I think it's New Forces up next, unless things have changed this semester, because sometimes, you know, being a student radio station and all, sometimes the shows will change up throughout the semesters. But thanks for tuning in to Mountain Breeze. This is Spike signing off. I'm giving you guys back to the rest of Rex programming. Have a wonderful rest of your Thursday night.
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You just heard Willing to Follow You Down by Lowercase off the album The Going Away Present. And coming up next is Rid of Me by PJ Harvey off the album Rid of Me.

You were just listening to Terminus by Unwound, and right before that was Rid of Me by PJ Harvey. Coming up next is Axons and Dendrites by Shipping News.

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Thank you for listening. You were just hearing Tongue Biting by Julia off their self-titled album. And right before that was Axons and Dendrites by Shipping News off of the album Flies the Fields. Coming up next is The Rest of the Day by Bedhead off of the album Beheaded. Also, just want to put out there, you can find us on Twitter at WREK and Facebook, YouTube, and Instagram at WREK Atlanta. 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Once again, you're listening to New Forces. Coming up next, you have The Rest of the Day by Bedhead off of the album Beheaded.

You were just listening to Shell by Welcome to Berlin, and right before that was The Rest of the Day by Bedhead. Coming up next is Permanent as Your Heirs by Train Breaks Down off their self-titled album.

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1: Once again, you're listening to New Forces. Thank you again. You just heard Permanent As Your Errors by The Train Breaks Down off their self-titled album. And coming up next is The Open Sea by Lowercase.

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DJ Dank here in the studio, kicking off, hot off the heels of New Forces.